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Bag with a pipe like they came from a Scottish home. Damn, way niggas talking by ice must be a cell on microphone. How you niggas go from asking for some tickets, now you niggas

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0: I aquest espai ens porta l'apartat dedicat al ball i a les grans orquestres. A càrrec de la Ray Bryan Combo, avui ens portaran un ball que es titula Madison Time.
1: It's Madison Time, hit it! You're looking good, a big strong man. When I say hit it, I want you to go two up and two back.

Jackie Gleason and Back to the Madison. Hit it. And away we go. Now that when I say hit it, Birdland, and I say stop.

0: Ràdio Palafrugell. 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
1: Got a girl from the south side, got braids in her. First time I seen her walk by, and I about fell off my chair.

Way back years ago, back in slavery time, there was a rich man. This man owned as far as the eye could see. In fact, he was the richest man in this country. And this one particular morning, he was out riding his fine stallion down beside one of his fields. And he heard someone singing.

Well, he gets off his horse and he walks over and he sees that it's this old black man named Mose. And Mose is knelt over pulling some grass out of a row of crops. The rich man says, Mose, why are you so happy this morning? It's already 90 in the shade and it's getting hotter by the minute. You don't have anything to sing about, Mose. If you look up at the end of this field, you'll see a little old shack up there. We cut that timber off my land and we sawed it at my sawmill to build you a house to live in. You don't have any money, Mose. You're a slave and you belong to me. But the old black man just kindly grinned and looked up towards the sky and began to sing a song.

Well, the rich man, he gets on his horse and he goes on about his business. But later on that night, he has a dream, and in his dream, the angel of the Lord appears. And the angel of the Lord tells the rich man, he says, tomorrow evening at 6 o'clock, the richest man in this country is going to die. Well, early the next morning, the rich

a beautiful suit to be laid to rest in. And later on that afternoon, they're all gathered at his house to tell him goodbye. But you know, there's nothing happens at the rich man's house, and he knows that's strange, because God has never lied and he never will. But about that time, someone knocks on the door and runs in and says, "Master, Master, old Mose just died." And the rich man remembered that morning in the field when the old